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1: 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Turn off the lights and the telephone. Me and my house alone. 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

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Here's a little number I tossed off recently in the Caribbean. Isn't it awfully nice to have a penis? Isn't it frightfully good to have a dong? 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From the tiniest little tadger to the world's biggest prick. So three cheers for your Willie or John Thomas. Hooray for your one-eyed trouser snake. Your piece of pork, your wife's best friend, your Percy or your cock. You can wrap it up in ribbons, you can slip it in your sock. But don't take it out in public or they will stick you in the dock. And you won't come back. Oh, thank you very much.

infinity. 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We gon' drink drinks and take shots until we fall out like the roof on fire. 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
3: 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I am Bastique. 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In the next hour, bring the energy of trance music for the energy boost. This week, great start, the extended mix of Time Traveler by Ruben de Ronde. 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

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And Medusa